On Thursday mornings on the Dave Clemens Experience, you can win healthy, nutritious Pacific Northwest produce from the Vegetable Man in Bend. They're across from Fred Meyer and at Northwest Crossing's Saturday Farmers Market. And every Thursday throughout the summer, I'll be giving away $25 gift certificates.

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They'd love to talk to you. It's been a mostly sunny day today, the high at 84 with a fire weather watch. The low will drop down to 47 tonight and mostly clear skies. I'm Tay, and for more news and weather, make us your homepage at MyCentralOregon.com.

84 and the low dropping down to 47 tonight with mostly clear skies. Tomorrow, we're looking at bright, sunny skies. The high at 78 and the low at 47 again, followed by a Monday with a high of 81 and bright, sunny skies. I'm Tay, and for more news and weather, make us your homepage at MyCentralOregon.com.

0: Rock and Roll's Greatest Hits, 105.7 KQAK. I'm Brendan Medina, 71 degrees here in Bend. And this is the 80s Retro Rewind, which is brought to you by Perry Rhodes, a farmer's insurance agent. 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We're giving away golf for two at Meadow Lakes Golf Course in Prineville and the Old Back Nine in Bend. Up next on the 80s Retro Rewind, music from Oren, Juice Jones, and the top song from this week in 1981 on Rock and Roll's Greatest Hits, 105.7 KQAK.
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2: 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They said, "I hope music itself can be heard and loved rather than being distinguished by region or language." Boy, someone should tell BTS about BET. It'll blow their minds.

We have a red flag warning in effect until 11 p.m. tonight. Warm, dry, and windy conditions are expected, leading to extreme fire weather. Be careful out there because any fire that develops will catch and spread quickly. It's around 70 in Bend. We've got a low of 45 tonight with mostly clear skies. Tomorrow, sunny, high of 77, low of 44 with areas of smoke. Monday, areas of smoke, high of 79, low of 50. For weather anytime, go to mycentralorgan.com and make us your homepage today. 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

Catch some spread quickly. It's around 66 in Bend. We've got a low of 45 tonight with mostly clear skies. Tomorrow, sunny, high of 77, low of 44 with areas of smoke tomorrow night. Monday, high of 79, low of 50. For weather anytime, go to mycentraloregon.com. 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

0: number 32 in our survey of the 40 most popular songs in the USA, that moves up a notch. Turn to You from the LP Talk Show by the Go-Go's. I'm Casey Kasem. This is AT40 in Hollywood. We're counting down the week's 40 biggest singles, and we're 31 hits away from number one. We'll continue in a moment, so stay right where you are.
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2 weeks away from hitting the countdown, that's Twisted Sister with We're Not Gonna Take It, a classic American Top 40 extra from 19. 19-

Casey Kasem. So far, Huey Lewis's current album, called Sports, has produced four top 40 hits. Heart and Soul, which hit number 8. I Want a New Drug, which reached number 6. The Heart of Rock and Roll, which also made number 6. And the song that moves up to number 29 this week. Here's Huey Lewis in the News with If This Is It.

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Sunglasses at Night at number 17, moving up two notches, seventh week in the countdown, by Corey Hart from Montreal, Canada. The song at number 16 in our countdown moves up four notches this week. The four-man band formed in 1974 in Pasadena, California. Here's Van Halen from the LP 1984, Panama.

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